0: playing this song first, but we'll totally brag about playing this song first. 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

0: 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Niagara Pinpoint Weather.
1: Increasing cloudiness with a good chance of showers overnight. There is the risk of a thunderstorm, a low of 20. Tomorrow, cloudy with showers throughout the day, a risk of a thunderstorm, a high 27. And Monday, a mix of sun and cloud with a 30% chance of showers and a high of 29.

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1: Increasing cloudiness with a good chance of showers overnight. There is the risk of a thunderstorm, a low of 20. Tomorrow, cloudy with showers throughout the day, a risk of a thunderstorm, a high 27. And Monday, a mix of sun and cloud with a 30% chance of showers and a high of 29.

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2: Increasing cloudiness with a good chance of showers overnight. There is the risk of a thunderstorm, a low of 20. Tomorrow, cloudy with showers throughout the day, a risk of a thunderstorm, a high 27. And Monday, a mix of sun and cloud with a 30% chance of showers and a high of 29.

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1: Increasing cloudiness with a good chance of showers overnight. There is the risk of a thunderstorm, a low of 20. Tomorrow, cloudy with showers throughout the day, a risk of a thunderstorm, a high 27. And Monday, a mix of sun and cloud with a 30% chance of showers and a high of 29.

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0: 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First, again. Honestly, why does the other country station even bother trying? 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

0: same song we're playing before everyone else. 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

The only day we all start counting down to quitting time before the coffee even kicks in. Whether you're on the tools, on the floor, behind the wheel, or keeping the whole operation from falling apart, you've earned a lunch that doesn't come out of a brown bag you packed 3 days ago. That's why New Country 89.1's Free Food Friday has teamed up with Mom Duke's Authentic Jamaican Cuisine, 154 Main Street West, Port Colborne, to hook up one lucky business with lunch every other Friday. Because hard work deserves a little reward. Tell your boss, your crew, and that one guy who somehow always knows when lunch is ready, sign your business up

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6: Today, we'll have increasing cloudiness with a high of 27, feeling more like 32. Tonight, cloudy with possible showers and a risk of thunderstorms, low of 20. Tomorrow, we can expect possible showers to continue into the early morning with a high of 27. And Tuesday, sunshine with a high of 28.

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0: night. Everybody's here. We got the biggest songs in country music, so you know they're going to be good. We got a great guest with us in studio. Coming up, Shaboozy will be here. We'll count down the top 30. But before we get to this week's top 30, let's check in with Amy and get last week's top 3.
1: The number 3 song went to Luke Combs, Be By You.
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1: The number 2 song last week went to Ella Langley and Morgan Wallen, I Can't Love You Anymore. And last week, the number 1 song in the country went to Morgan Wallen, Don't We.
0: We'll see later if Morgan Wallen can hold on to that number 1 spot again. But now let's start at number 30 with Russell Dickerson, Worth Your Wild, here on the Country Top 30.

That's Russell Dickerson at 30 with Worth Your Wild. Alexandra Kay said she loves hearing a song on the radio because it reminds her of how she felt as a kid, hearing songs on the radio. She's happy to be a role model for another dreamer out there, too. Here she is at number 29. This is Alexandra Kay and Straight for the Heart. Where do you-

0: Shaboozy Cowgirl. He's our guest in studio. Happy to have you here. All right, tell me, what kind of kid were you in school?
1: I was really, really competitive, but sometimes I wasn't willing to do the work. You know what I mean? In anything I did, like, you know, as far as, like, when I was, like, in school, like, I was trying to be, I would like to be, like, the smartest person getting the best grades, but it was like, man, I want to be that, but it's like, I just can't bring myself to, like, do the work in a way. Or maybe that was more like a attention deficit thing.
0: Yeah, sounds like ADHD to me more than it does.
1: Like, doesn't that suck when you're just like, yo, I know I want to do this thing and I want to get all A's and I want to get a high GPA, but like, I just can't do it. Like, and most of that stuff, success in school was like, I feel like it was more about like organization, you know? That was like a very like under sold thing. So like, usually the kids that come with the binders and the papers are falling all out, and like those, they're never gonna make it in school. You know what I mean? It's like, damn, that guy's not gonna make it. I was one of those kids, you know what I mean? Locker open, single papers falling out, doing homework and lunch or something. You know what I mean?
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0: Shaboozy gives us the backstory behind his former number one hit, A Bar Song.
3: We've also got a request for Cole Swindell. And the countdown continues with Zach Top, Hudson Westbrook, and more of the biggest songs in country music this weekend.
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9: Today, we'll have increasing cloudiness with a high of 27, feeling more like 32. Tonight, cloudy with possible showers and a risk of thunderstorms, low of 20. Tomorrow, we can expect possible showers to continue into the early morning with a high of 27. And Tuesday, sunshine with a high of 28.
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Dustin Lynch spent some time surfing the other day, recharging, getting ready for a stacked tour schedule that'll run all the way through November. So Dustin Lynch will be out on the road. He's at number 28 this week with Easy to Love here on the Country Top 30.

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2: Let's hop into a request now from Patty listening in Arizona. She wants to hear Cole Swindell single Saturday Night. So here you go, Patty.

0: Zach Top, South of Sanity at number 27 here on the countdown. Okay, let's play What Year Was It?
1: What year was it?
0: All these things happened in the same year. Joe Exotic was all over Netflix. Tiger King was out there. The Summer Olympics in Tokyo were postponed for the reason of the COVID-19 shutdown, because that happened this year as well. So what year was all of that? COVID, Joe Exotic, the Olympics were postponed. What do you got? If your answer is 2020, you are correct. Also from that year, Kane Brown and Chris Young. Here's Famous Friends on the Country Top 30.

Graylin James, Water at a Wedding at number 26 here on the countdown. Hudson Westbrook's been teasing some new music on his socials lately. For now, he's at 25 with this song. It's called Painted You Pretty here on the Country Top 30.

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0: Shaboozy, a bar song. He's our guest in studio. Can you give us the backstory behind that song?
1: I just came to the studio one day and I was like, hey, I got this idea for this song where we like, we should flip a 2000s hip hop song into a country song. And it was just one of those days where the producers were like, sure. And they were just like, yeah, we'll do it. And then we made some random song right before it. And then right before we were about to leave, we just started on another song. And then we just started cooking. As soon as he started playing that guitar, I was like, hard. You know what I mean? And I think I just said, my baby want a burger. You know what I mean? She been telling me, I think I just said that.
0: It wasn't written down anywhere?
1: I don't think I wrote a single lyric for that song at the time.
0: You just kind of sang, freestyled it?
1: Yeah, I got voice memos of it. I have a voice memo. It's rare, but it's like, I have a voice memo where I'm saying, oh,
0: can you pull that out?
1: Let me see if I can find it. But in the video, in the audio, I'm like, oh, this is about to be my first country number one.
0: And you say that?
1: In this, yeah, I'll see if I can find it. But yeah, like, I'm, you know, because you're just voice memo, so you don't forget.
0: Yeah, yeah. Melody sometimes. Yeah.
1: I definitely have it.
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3: 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And the countdown continues with Blake Shelton, John Party, and more. 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

0: Glad everybody's here. Let's throw it back with a former number one. About 7 years ago, this was a number one song from Sam Hunt. Here is Kenfolks.
1: I saw you going by, I had to say hello.

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1: Time for a request from Veronica in New Orleans. She used the hashtag Country Top 30 to ask for Morgan Wallen's Love Somebody.
2: Oh.

0: Morgan Wallen, Love Somebody, by request. We have Shaboozy in studio. Did you have a book or a movie that really inspired you to become a creator?
1: Yeah, for sure. A specific one, actually. It was actually Harry Potter, which is like, believe it or not, yeah.
0: Which Harry Potter?
1: Probably the first one. Just I was like 7, you know, watched that movie and read that book. And I was just like, man, I think there's something fascinating about like Harry's life to a kid like probably like us. That's just like, you feel really ordinary, you know, and you're kind of like not looked at as much. I'm not saying that's your reality, but coming from the places we are where there's not extraordinary things going on. And then someone comes to you and you're like, yo, Bobby, you're like extraordinary. You know what I mean? And you kind of attach yourself to a story like that, where like a kid like me, who really doesn't feel like they have much going on or much of like a talent or much of a story, or feels like they want to get out of the world they're in, or watches something like that, and you're like, oh no, like I do feel like extraordinary, you know?
0: Who was it that made you feel extraordinary for the first time?
1: I would say my mom and dad. I think them being like immigrating here, like specifically my dad, I think him coming here from Nigeria and, you know, going to school in Texas and paying his way to, like, he worked his way through school. While he was at school, he was also doing, like, he was, like, working at, like, as a dishwasher. Like, he was doing an odd job. And then he also got his master's. So I think when you, like, think of that, like, level of drive and someone who can do that, it's like, why can't I do something similar? So I feel like the cultural pressures of, like, he had 9 siblings, and they lived in, like, a really, really, really, I mean, like, he lived in the village, you know? Probably didn't have, like, you know, you probably had to go to a river to, like, get water in buckets and carry it back home. And there were a lot of boys, and in that culture, like, there's kind of an emphasis on the first son, and he was the fourth. So it's like, you're in the middle, you know what I mean, of boys. You're kind of not, you know? And I think just thinking of where he started to where he got himself, it just was like, that's kind of what I, and I think he was really much like instilled that on me.
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0: Okay, thanks for spending time with us. Before we get back to the countdown, let's go over to Amy for her joke of the week.
4: Amy tells a joke. Amy tells a joke. Amy has a joke to tell to you.
3: What does a mixed up hen lay?
0: What does a mixed up hen lay?
3: Scrambled eggs.
0: There you have it. All right, at number 23, here is Morgan Wallen and Been By Now on the Country Top 30. No need.

Morgan Wallen, that's your number 23 song. That has been by now. Jelly Roll is prioritizing his mental health. He says he's going to take a break, do some time to rest up and heal. Jelly Roll at number 22 now with Hands Up on the Country Top 30. Let me

0: Shaboozy, good news. He's our guest in studio this week. So you spent a lot of time in Nigeria growing up. Do you have a house over there?
1: Yeah, man. That's a thing that people do there culturally. My dad just built like this crazy, crazy house.
0: Really?
1: Yeah, crazy. It's like, I'm like, yo, dad, you worked at Toyota. You know what I mean? Like, you don't have to live like the president in here. But that's what some people do. Like, you know what I mean? Like, you know, I was like, you're a car salesman. You know what I mean?
2: Feels like a long flight to get to your...
1: But it's like, he just called me, because I just got my house, and he just called me, and he was just showing me. He was like, yeah, the only thing about here is there's no electricity. I was like, but he's got this huge, like, it's probably like, maybe like 20, maybe probably a little less than that, like 15 acres. And it's like, and he lives next to the governor of the state, but he's like a, you know what I mean? Like, I love him to death, but it's just, sometimes I'm just like, yo, dad, it's like, but that's just the culture there, man. The people like to, like, they want to, like, be, you know, everybody's kind of, like, wants to be a little show-offy a little bit, but it's really important for parents to, like, instill, like, a sense of pride, you know what I mean, on your kids and yourself, and, you know, I think that's some of the most, like, that's a very under-recognized trait about, like, how much, like, that helps with our kids.
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2: Today, we'll have increasing cloudiness with a high of 27, feeling more like 32. Tonight, cloudy with possible showers and a risk of thunderstorms, low of 20. Tomorrow, we can expect possible showers to continue into the early morning with a high of 27. And Tuesday, sunshine with a high of 28.
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2: Isaac in Dickinson, North Dakota is requesting Post Malone and Morgan Wallen, I Had Some Help. So here you go, Isaac.

Zac Brown Band, Chicken Fried, a throwback from 2008. Dan of Dan and Shay turns 39 this weekend. Here they are at number 19 with Say So. I

0: At number 18, that was Zach John King, Get to Drinking. We have Shaboozy in studio with us. All right, you always hustling?
1: I changed a lot, man. I used to be really bad when it comes to that. Like, never giving myself credit, never celebrating any moments, like, really just, like, everything was fleeting. I was like, what's the next thing? What's the next thing? Like, always living in the future of, like, oh, I'm going to be a New York Times bestseller. I'm going to write a book, you know what I mean? Or I'm going to do this. And every time I do that, I found myself getting further and further away from the thing that I was asking or looking for. I think it kind of changed when, like, everything kind of, like, crashed. You know, like, everything kind of just, like, stopped.
0: What crashed?
1: Just, like, my whole, like, kind of, like, the first iteration of, like, my career. Because I got signed to Republic when I moved to, this is, like, crazy. Like, I moved to L.A. and didn't know anybody in 2016.
0: To be an artist?
1: To be an artist, yeah. At that time, you know, it was to be with somebody that, you know. But it was also to kind of be an artist and just, if it was for me to be a director, if it was for me to be a musician, just do something. And I kind of got out there and because of, like, what we talked about, like, that motivation, the things that I kind of experienced, I think I was able to get, like, an edge on. And just so, I had that self-motivation, right? And that self-drive of being like, if this person did it, if this person did it, if Sam Walton did it, if my dad did this, if Pharrell did it, if anybody did it, it's, you know, if Waylon Jennings did it, if anybody, like, I should be able to do this too. So I think that motivation, like, I found myself, like, I got a deal in when I got to LA in like 6 months, you know, and I didn't know anybody. Like, I got a record deal to the label I said I was going to sign to before I even left.
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0: Shaboozy talks about why winning a Grammy to his song Amen is special to him.
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1: Back at it as we get closer to the top half here on the Country Top 30. At number 17, it's Lainey Wilson and John Mayer. Here is Phone, Keys, Wallet on the Country Top 30.

0: Jelly Roll and Shaboozy with Amen. Shaboozy is our guest in studio. You have 8 Grammy nominations under your belt. What does that feel like?
1: You know, like, I went to the Grammys with the Bar Song year, and I think we had like 6-7 nominations. I didn't win any of them. But then next year came and won a Grammy with Amen. Like, that is, to me, that's way more rewarding than to look up, wake up, and be like, man, trust me, I got a room full of Bar Song plaques. It's like, I got to tell people, I'm like, there's other plaques that just haven't come in yet. You know what I mean? Like, trust me, it's not like the Bar Song, the tipsy room. Swear to God. Like, I wonder if they come in there and be like, this only has one song with plaques. You know what I mean? But so now I'm like, I had this Grammy and it doesn't say Bar Song on it. It's like, it almost is like a better experience than if I just had another Bar Song thing in the Bar Song room.
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0: It is Kay Michelle. And if you're a fan of Real Housewives of Atlanta, you may already know Kay Michelle. You might have seen her perform this song a few weeks ago on Live with Kelly and Mark. Here she is, our Spotlight Artist of the Week, Kay Michelle, with her song Jesus and Whiskey here on the Country Top 30.

Kelly Michelle, Jesus and Whiskey, our country top 30 spotlight artist of the week. All right, halfway point. We're at number 15. It comes to us from Hardy, Eric Church, Morgan Wallen, and Tim McGraw. Here's MacArthur on the country top 30. My name

0: Ella Langley, Be Her, at number 14 here on the countdown. Okay, we have Shaboozy in studio. Hey, tell us about your journey to where you are now, particularly as it relates to Lil Nas X's Old Town Road.
1: When I went to Republic for my first meeting, I mean, I already had the album Wrangler done, but I was coming in with, like, you know, I was 13 MWZ Wrangler, you know what I mean? Jeans, like, Wrangler, the straight Canadian tuxedo, Lucchese's on, or, you know what I mean? Like, and flannel in 2015, like, I mean, before the song, you know what I mean? You know the song, before that song. And, you know, that's kind of what they were interested in. They were like, oh, this dude's, like, a, like, black dude, like, country with, like, hip-hop, like, flaring it, and it says it doesn't sound like contrived, and it doesn't sound like kind of corny, you know what I mean? And I think they were like really excited about the prospect of like what that could do in the world. That imposter syndrome kind of kicked in, and then before you know it, like, you know, Old Town Road came out. Like, I'm literally like sitting here in my room, like, did someone kind of hit this? And I was just like, I was at Republic. And they were already kind of like, you know, I think it was like things were happening at the same time. And yeah, and it just like kind of just watched it blow up. And it was just like, dang, like, you know, I had a whole album called Wrangler, you know.
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3: Also a throwback from Morgan Wallen. And the countdown continues as we get closer to the top 10 songs. 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
6: Today, we'll have increasing cloudiness with a high of 27, feeling more like 32. Tonight, cloudy with possible showers and a risk of thunderstorms, low of 20. Tomorrow, we can expect possible showers to continue into the early morning with a high of 27. And Tuesday, sunshine with a high of 28.
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3: The inventor of the ATM wanted people to type in six numbers. It's four. But he said, type in six. But his wife couldn't remember six numbers. She can remember four. So she said, you got to just do four. I can't do six, so it's four.
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4: Thomas Jefferson is credited with popularizing macaroni and cheese in the U.S. After he encountered the dish in France, he brought back a pasta machine and recipes, and he served it at his estate, making it a favorite among his guests.
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Josh Ross, Hate How You Look, at number 13 here on the countdown. Now a throwback from Morgan Wallen from 2023. 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

0: Luke Bryan at number 12. That is country, and she knows it.
1: Let's jump into a request now. This is coming in from Ashley, listening on the Bull in Atlanta. She wants to hear Jason Aldean, She's Country. Here you go, Ashley.

0: George Burge and Luke Bryan at number 11. That is Ride, Ride, Ride. Shaboozy is here in studio with us. When you first got on your label and they were ready to release your Wrangler album, how'd that feel?
1: I don't know if the world's ready for this. I don't know if like the market is ready for like this.
0: This what?
1: Yeah, it's country hip hop.
0: Okay.
1: And I don't even want to call it country hip hop because I never looked at it like that. I don't even like that term, country hip hop. I'm not like into that. But like whatever this is, like, you know what I mean? Whatever my artist is, or that project was, and the reason I don't because it's saying country hip hop is almost like saying it's not country. You know what I mean?
0: Yeah, I would agree. I wouldn't call it country hip hop.
1: Yeah, I wouldn't even want to call it that. I feel like it cheapens like what it is by us. You know?
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We are back at it here on the countdown, almost to the top 10. But first, a request from Sherry in Gallup, New Mexico, who wants to hear Jelly Roll, I Am Not Okay.

0: Kenny Chesney at number 9. That is Carry On. Okay, Shaboozy has been in studio with us all day. How tall are you?
1: 6'3", 6'3" and a half.
0: Can you go out and just like walk down the street? Because I saw I saw Wembanyama. Wembanyama was drawing.
1: Yeah.
0: And he's 7'5", but his is for a different reason, right? Like he's a you can't do anything without people. Mm-hmm. But you have a large presence.
1: Yeah.
0: You know, you're a tall guy.
1: Yeah.
0: You got Shaboozy hair.
1: Yeah.
0: Shaboozy hat. You got to be Shaboozy. That's what people got to think.
1: No, it's not. That's what I was going to say. Even also, it's like that's like that part of it. And it's weird because the imposter syndrome is still, if anything, it's really still real in that regard. The whole like, yo, bro, like you can't, you're somebody. You can't just, because I still sometimes don't feel like anybody in that regard. You know, I think when I touch stage, it turns into that, when I talk to her, when I'm making music in 10th grade. But like outside of that, when I walk off that stage, there's no sense of I don't even like using that word, like being famous. Like I was no world. Like I don't.
0: They called you Boozy before you got here. I went to say hi to your people up there. I just wanted to say hi.
1: Yeah.
0: And they were like, Boozy will be here in a little bit. And I was like, Boozy, all right.
1: But yeah, you know, it's weird. I don't feel like the famous thing. Like I, you know, it's just a weird, because I'm just like, yo, we're all just human beings, man. We're all,
0: like you said, when you were 4 years old, we're just human bodies communicating with each other.
1: We're just communicating.
0: Just feeling
1: with each
0: air
1: other.
0: And eating oxygen.
1: But the last thing I'll say, you know, man, just you know, have grace on artists, man. You know what I mean? Like they do it. Does, like this is a really demanding thing. I didn't really think. To me, it was like when you're a kid, you're like, I'm gonna make music and perform it in thousands of people. I'm like, you think it's gonna be like that easy? But
0: last thing I'll say, no more data centers.
1: No more data centers. Right. Is that political?
0: It don't matter.
1: Man.
0: Good to see
1: it's
0: you.
1: Fresh
0: too.
1: Water for everybody.
0: Yes.
1: You know what I mean?
0: All right, good to
1: keep
0: see
1: our communities clean. All right, thank you, brother.
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0: Glad you're here. Stella Lefty announced her debut album, Long Way Home, will be out on Friday. Here's Boston at number 8 on the Country Top 30.

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1: Let's get in another request now. This one is from Matt, listening in Green Bay, Wisconsin. He wants to hear Hardy Truck Bed. So here you go, Matt. I will.

0: Kane Brown, Woman, at number 7 here on the Country Top 30.
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4: Today, we'll have increasing cloudiness with a high of 27, feeling more like 32. Tonight, cloudy with possible showers and a risk of thunderstorms, low of 20. Tomorrow, we can expect possible showers to continue into the early morning with a high of 27. And Tuesday, sunshine with a high of 28.
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When Ella Langley was younger, she really connected with one of her teachers and would meet with them every Friday morning before school to play guitar together. Now she's got 5 number ones and 3 CMAs. Not bad. Here's Ella with the Almost Made It song of the week called Loving Life Again.

Ella Langley, Loving Life Again. You're almost made it here on the country top 30. Okay, we're at number 6 now. It's from Taylor Swift. Here's I Knew It, I Knew You on the country top 30.

0: Taylor Swift, I Knew It, I Knew You at number 6. Now let's play What Year Was It?
1: What year, what year, what year, what year was it? What year, what year, what year, what year, what year was it?
0: All right, here we go. All these things happened in the same year. What year was it? Shrek 2 and Mean Girls hit theaters. Mark Zuckerberg launched Facebook. George W. Bush defeated Senator John Kerry to become the 43rd president. What year was it? Shrek 2, Mean Girls, Zuckerberg invents Facebook, and George W. Bush wins the presidency. What do you got? The year is the 2004. Also from that year of 2004, here is Sugarland and Baby Girl.

0: Jason Aldean, a former number one, Don't Tell on Me at number five here on the Country Top 30.
1: We got a request now coming in from Bill in Minnesota. He used the hashtag Country Top 30 to ask for Parmalee, Take My Name. 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

Welcome back to the countdown. Just got a request for some Post Malone and Blake Shelton. 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

Post Malone and Blake Shelton with Pour Me a Drink here on the Country Top 30. This guy recently made history by becoming the first solo country artist to headline London's Wembley Stadium. Pretty cool. Luke Combs at number 3 with Be By You on the Country Top 30.

Gabby Barrett, I Hope, by request. Glad you guys are here. We are now at the number two song. Morgan Wallen has fallen back to number two after weeks at number one. New number one coming, but right now at two, here's Morgan Wallen and Don't We on the Country Top 30.

0: Morgan Wallen at number two with Don't We. Now it's time for Tell Me Something Good.
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3: Tell me something good.
0: Navy vet, 28 years old, living in Pensacola, is recovering after waking up days before his planned funeral.
4: Oh my gosh.
0: What? This isn't even in like Kazakhstan.
5: It's here?
0: It's in Pensacola.
5: Oh my gosh.
4: But like they were planning on unplugging him?
0: So Ethan Purcell had been declared brain dead after doctors found a severe heart infection. His family gathered at the hospital for an honor walk before organ donation was expected to take place. But after life support was removed, his family noticed him responding to commands. His dad says a nurse asked him to stick out his tongue, and he did very slightly. And two nurses then came in, and they were like, that shouldn't happen. The tongue thing shouldn't happen. Like, sometimes your muscles...
4: Yes.
5: Yeah, they twitch or whatever.
0: So then a doctor came in. He did it again. And that, well, we can't. We can't. It said, plug him back up. And now he's smiling, laughing, using sign language to follow commands as he's now going into a rehab facility specializing in traumatic brain injuries.
5: That's amazing.
0: His recovery is expected to be a long process, but they're encouraged by the progress he's already made. WEAR-TV.
4: He was on his honor walk.
0: That is why. Wow. You know, when I hear stuff like this from a small town in India, I'm like, yeah, okay. Maybe the healthcare is not the best there. But this is down the road.
5: Yeah. And that's what I was saying. When my dad was dying, they were like, oh, he can't hear you. And I was like, are you sure? And they're like, yeah, we're sure he can't hear you. But you never know.
4: I know.
0: That, like, it gives me chills.
4: It kind of makes me wish I would have asked my dad to stick out his tongue.
5: Right.
0: Okay, well, guys, don't question that if your parents really died now. Both of you are like, I wonder.
4: Well, because if you ever had to unplug somebody.
5: Yeah, dude.
4: I hadn't until my dad. I hadn't, so I wouldn't know. It's like, you don't know till you know, and then now I'm like, oh, shoot.
5: And that's a tough decision.
0: Don't do this to yourself, okay? Ugh. Don't do this to yourself.
5: We should have asked.
0: No, don't do this to yourself.
4: Okay, now we know.
0: Okay, that's what it's all about.
1: That was Tell Me Something Good.
0: Okay, our new number one song is next.
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5: Well, after weeks of sitting in the top three, for 3 weeks, the song has finally hit number one. Here is Ella Langley and Morgan Wallen. Your number one spot this week is I Can't Love You Anymore.

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New country weekends with High Valley. That is Fools. It's Rob on your Sunday. Tim Hicks after Bailey Zimmerman. It's Chevy Silverado. 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
6: Today we'll have increasing cloudiness with a high of 27, feeling more like 32. Tonight, cloudy with possible showers and a risk of thunderstorms, low of 20. Tomorrow, we can expect possible showers to continue into the early morning with a high of 27. And Tuesday, sunshine with a high of 28.

Stephen Lee Olsen, Nashville or Nothing on your country weekends. Apparently, 38% of us realize how out of shape we are when we bring in the groceries from the car. Try to do it in one trip. Yeah, good luck. Shaboozy and Cowgirl, it's New Country Weekends.

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Taylor Swift and Travis Kelce married now, and Travis says his wedding day was the best day of his life because he was at Madison Square Garden. He loves Taylor too. No liar. Jelly Roll. 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

Country Weekends, there's a list now of songs from the 90s that still hold up today. They include Radiohead's Creep, November Rain by Guns N' Roses, and Friends in Low Places by Garth Brooks. That is a unique bunch right there. Rolling through your weekend, it's Luke Combs and Rethink Some Things. It's New Country Weekends.

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Niagara didn't just watch. We came together on Niagara's Day of Giving. 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

Country Weekends. And what was I drinking with Tay Bay on your Sunday? So people have noticed now that Barbie's measurements are becoming more realistic. But Ken still needs some work. Apparently his proportions fall outside the normal range for a man because of his unrealistically narrow waist. Not because he's smooth up front. Jaded, Coe Wetzel, Ella Langley. It's New Country Weekends.

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Under the Influence and Tyler Joel Miller. And if there was a weekend song ever, that's it. Happy Sunday. It's Rob here. We've got Mackenzie Porter after the new Kenny Chesney. It's Carry On. Enjoying every bit of it. 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
5: Today, we'll have increasing cloudiness with a high of 27, feeling more like 32. Tonight, cloudy with possible showers and a risk of thunderstorms, low of 20. Tomorrow, we can expect possible showers to continue into the early morning with a high of 27. And Tuesday, sunshine with a high of 28.

0: New Country Weekends and Washboard Union. I run on country. How's your summer going? 23% of us are saying we're sad because we don't feel like we've made the most of our summer. And 60% said they haven't taken a vacation yet. Now, does going swimming at your neighbor's house qualify as a vacation? I guess if you stay long enough. Oak Ridge Boys with a great throwback after Cody Johnson. 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
1: He's a ranch hand and a pinch man, hotter than the red on the cattle brand, cause she's a gold digger with a quick trigger, a cast iron skillet swinging lid flipper,

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Niagara's new country, 89.1, starting up on Monday and going all week next week. More chances to rock the country in Hamburg, New York. We're going to send you to the big show on September 11 and 12. We gave away tickets all week last week, and we're going to do it again. We're going to repeat the fun starting Monday morning right here on New Country 89.1. Good luck.

0: 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Niagara didn't just watch. 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
4: Today we'll have increasing cloudiness with a high of 27, feeling more like 32. Tonight, cloudy with possible showers and a risk of thunderstorms, low of 20. Tomorrow, we can expect possible showers to continue into the early morning with a high of 27. And Tuesday, sunshine with a high of 28.

Weekends. That's going back a while. Born Again in Dixieland. That's Jason McCoy right there. Ella Langley says, quote, she may never recover from seeing Matthew McConaughey and Jimmy Fallon perform Choosing Texas on The Tonight Show. We may never recover, all of us. Garth Brooks is after Ella now. Loving life again. 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

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There's Lainey Wilson and John Mayer. Phone, keys, wallet. 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Monday morning will be your next chance to win your lottery tickets with a round of This Is The End. It's coming up at 7:40 tomorrow morning. You could win right here with New Country 89.1. Good luck.

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Apparently, Riley Green bought an acoustic Gibson guitar on Facebook Marketplace and actually went and met up with the seller in person. Good deal. Let's hope you got an autograph out of that. Emerson Drive after Riley Green and Think As You Drunk. 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
6: Today, we'll have increasing cloudiness with a high of 27, feeling more like 32. Tonight, cloudy with possible showers and a risk of thunderstorms, low of 20. Tomorrow, we can expect possible showers to continue into the early morning with a high of 27. And Tuesday, sunshine with a high of 28.

Country Weekends. A couple of great proud Canadians connecting right there. That's Paul Brandt and Jess Moskaluk. Rodney Atkins on the way with a great throwback after the latest from Zach John King. Get to drinking. 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

Country Weekends with Josh Stumpf and Johnny Walker. Back to me. Alan Jackson's recording catalog has sold over 85 million units. Thanks for helping. Dean Brody's up after Tucker Wetmore. The new one is Who Told You That? New Country Weekends.

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0: 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Here's what's going on in Niagara.
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New Country Weekends with Tay Light This Town and Owen Riegling. We were told this week that August 12th was going to be the day the Earth would lose gravity for 7 seconds. It didn't happen. So carry on. Happy weekend. Kenny Chesney here. New Country Weekends.

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Country Weekends with Southside of Sober. Evan Burrison right there on your Sunday. Chad Brownlee's Up After Time After Time. A great cover from Andrew Hyatt and Megan Patrick together. It's New Country Weekends. 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
4: Tonight, cloudy with possible showers and a risk of thunderstorms. Low of 20. Tomorrow, we can expect possible showers to continue into the early morning with a high of 27. And Tuesday, sunshine with a high of 28.

country weekends, looks like Taylor Swift will be inducted into the Nashville Songwriters Hall of Fame as the youngest artist to ever do so. Randy Travis also inducted. No word on when the ceremony will take place, sometime in the fall. Fools in High Valley now. It's New Country Weekends.

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0: Did we just play that song before the other country station? Again? Yeah, that's our bad. 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

Niagara's new country, 89.1. There's Jason Blaine in The Road That Raised You Up. Don't forget, Tim Hicks is going to headline his only Niagara show, November 7th, Meridian Center. It is the light of day Niagara for Parkinson's research. Stephen Page of the Bare Naked Ladies will have Teenage Head. And, of course, Tim Hicks headlining. Don't miss that show. Here's the new one now. It's The Pilot. It's new country, 89.1.

country weekends and don't ruin flowers. There's Tennille Arts. Maybe you had one of those weekends where just because flowers are in order. Good luck. Hunter Brothers after Tyler Joe Miller. Under the Influence. 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

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Niagara didn't just watch. 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

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A good song from Tim and the Glory Boys on your Sunday afternoon with Josh Stumpf. After Good Jeans, your Sunday best. It's Tay Bay. 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
1: Glad everybody's here. We got the biggest songs in country music, so you know they're going to be good. We got a great guest with us in studio. Coming up, Shaboozy will be here. We'll count down the top 30. But before we get to this week's top 30, let's check in with Amy and get last week's top 3.
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1: We'll see later if Morgan Wallen can hold on to that number 1 spot again. But now let's start at number 30 with Russell Dickerson, Worth Your Wild, here on the Country Top 30.

That's Russell Dickerson at 30 with Worth Your Wild. Alexandra Kay said she loves hearing a song on the radio because it reminds her of how she felt as a kid, hearing songs on the radio. She's happy to be a role model for another dreamer out there, too. Here she is at number 29. This is Alexandra Kay and Straight for the Heart.

0: Shaboozy Cowgirl. He's our guest in studio. Happy to have you here. All right, tell me, what kind of kid were you in school?
1: I was really, really competitive, but sometimes I wasn't willing to do the work. You know what I mean? In anything I did. Like, you know, as far as, like, when I was, like, in school, like, I was trying to be, I would like to be, like, the smartest person getting the best grades, but it was like, man, I want to be that, but it's like, I just can't bring myself to, like, do the work in a way. Or maybe that was more like a attention deficit thing.
0: Yeah, it sounds like ADHD to me more than it does.
1: Like, doesn't that suck when you're just like, yo, I know I want to do this thing and I want to get all A's and I want to get a high GPA, but like, I just can't do it. Like, and most of that stuff, success in school was like, I feel like it was more about like organization, you know? That was like a very like undersold thing. So like, usually the kids that come with the binders and the papers are falling all out, and like those, they're never gonna make it in school. You know what I mean? It's like, damn, that guy's not gonna make it. I was one of those kids, you know what I mean? Locker open, single papers falling out, doing homework and lunch or something. You know what I mean?
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0: Shaboozy gives us the backstory behind his former number one hit, A Bar Song.
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5: New Country 89.1, Niagara Pinpoint Weather.
11: Tonight, cloudy with possible showers and a risk of thunderstorms, low of 20. Tomorrow, we can expect possible showers to continue into the early morning with a high of 27. And Tuesday, sunshine with a high of 28.
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0: Bobby Bones.
1: Dustin Lynch spent some time surfing the other day, recharging, getting ready for a stacked tour schedule that'll run all the way through November. So Dustin Lynch will be out on the road. He's at number 28 this week with Easy to Love here on the Country Top 30.

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1: Let's hop into a request now from Patty listening in Arizona. She wants to hear Cole Swindell, Single Saturday Night. So here you go, Patty.

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0: Zach Top, South of Sanity at number 27 here on the countdown. Okay, let's play What Year Was It?
1: What year was it?
0: All these things happened in the same year. Joe Exotic was all over Netflix. Tiger King was out there. The Summer Olympics in Tokyo were postponed for the reason of the COVID-19 shutdown, because that happened this year as well. So what year was all of that? COVID, Joe Exotic, the Olympics were postponed. What do you got? If your answer is 2020, you are correct. Also from that year, Kane Brown and Chris Young. Here's Famous Friends on the Country Top 30.

Graylin James, Water at a Wedding at number 26 here on the countdown. Hudson Westbrook's been teasing some new music on his socials lately. For now, he's at 25 with this song. It's called Painted You Pretty here on the Country Top 30.

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0: Shaboozy, a bar song. He's our guest in studio. Can you give us the backstory behind that song?
1: I just came to the studio one day and I was like, hey, I got this idea for this song where we like, we should flip a 2000s hip hop song into a country song. And it was just one of those days where the producers were like, sure. And they were just like, yeah, we'll do it. And then we made some random song right before it. And then right before we were about to leave, we just started on another song. And then we just started cooking. As soon as he started playing that guitar, dun, dun, dun, dun, dun, dun, dun, dun, I was like, hard. You know what I mean? And I think I just said my baby want a burger. You know what I mean? She been telling me, I think I just said that.
0: It wasn't written down anywhere?
1: I don't think I wrote a single lyric for that song at the time.
0: You just kind of sang, freestyled it?
1: Yeah, I got voice memos of it. I have a voice memo. It's rare, but it's like, I have a voice memo where I'm saying, oh, me.
0: Can you pull that out?
1: Let me see if I can find it. But in the video, in the audio, I'm like, oh, this is about to be my first country number one.
0: And you say that?
1: In this, yeah, I'll see if I can find it. But yeah, like, I'm, you know, because you're just voice memo, so you don't forget.
0: Yeah, yeah. It's just melody sometimes. Yeah.
1: I definitely have it.
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0: Shaboozy reveals which movie inspired him to become a creative.
3: We've also got a request for Morgan Wallen. And the countdown continues with Blake Shelton, John Party, and more.
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Glad everybody's here. Let's throw it back with a former number one. About 7 years ago, this was a number one song from Sam Hunt. Here is Kenfolks.

0: Blake Shelton, Let Him In Anyway, at number 24 here on the countdown.
1: Time for a request from Veronica in New Orleans. She used the hashtag Country Top 30 to ask for Morgan Wallen's Love Somebody.
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0: Morgan Wallen, Love Somebody, by request. We have Shaboozy in studio. Did you have a book or a movie that really inspired you to become a creator?
1: Yeah, for sure. A specific one, actually. It was actually Harry Potter, which is like, believe it or not, yeah.
0: Which Harry Potter?
1: Probably the first one. Just I was like seven, you know, watched that movie and read that book. And I was just like, man, I think there's something fascinating about like Harry's life to a kid, like probably like us. That's just like, you feel really ordinary, you know, and you're kind of like not looked at as much. I'm not saying that's your reality, but coming from the places we are where there's not extraordinary things going on. And then someone comes to you and you're like, yo, Bobby, you're like extraordinary. You know what I mean? And you kind of attach yourself to a story like that, where like a kid like me, who really doesn't feel like they have much going on or much of like a talent or much of a story, or feels like they want to get out of the world they're in, or watches something like that, and you're like, oh no, like I do feel like extraordinary, you know?
0: Who was it that made you feel extraordinary for the first time?
1: I would say my mom and dad. I think them being like immigrating here, like specifically my dad, I think him coming here from Nigeria and, you know, going to school in Texas and paying his way to, like, he worked his way through school. While he was at school, he was also doing, like, he was, like, working at, like, as a dishwasher. Like, he was doing an odd job. And then he also got his master's. So I think when you, like, think of that, like, level of drive and someone who can do that, it's like, why can't I do something similar? So I feel like the cultural pressures of, like, he had 9 siblings, and he lived in, like, a really, really, really, I mean, like, he lived in the village, you know? Probably didn't have, like, you know, you probably had to go to a river to, like, get water in buckets and carry it back home. And there were a lot of boys, and in that culture, like, there's kind of an emphasis on the first son, and he was the fourth. So it's like, you're in the middle, you know what I mean, of boys. You're kind of not, you know, and I think just thinking of where he started to where he got himself, it just was like, that's kind of what I, and I think he was really much like instilled that on me.
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0: Okay, thanks for spending time with us. Before we get back to the countdown, let's go over to Amy for her joke of the week.
7: Amy tells a joke. Amy tells a joke. Amy has a joke to tell to you.
3: What does a mixed up hen lay?
0: What does a mixed up hen lay?
3: Scrambled eggs.
0: There you have it. All right, at number 23, here is Morgan Wallen and Been By Now on the Country Top 30. No need.

Morgan Wallen, that's your number 23 song. That has been by now. Jelly Roll is prioritizing his mental health. He says he's going to take a break, do some time to rest up and heal. Jelly Roll at number 22 now with Hands Up on the Country Top 30. Let me

0: Shaboozy, good news. He's our guest in studio this week. So you spent a lot of time in Nigeria growing up. Do you have a house over there?
1: Yeah, man. That's a thing that people do there culturally. My dad just built like this crazy, crazy house.
0: Really?
1: Yeah, crazy. It's like, I'm like, yo, dad, you worked at Toyota. You know what I mean? Like, you don't have to live like the president in here. But that's what some people do. Like, you know what I mean? Like, you know, I was like, you're a car salesman. You know what I mean?
2: Feels like a long flight to get to your...
1: But it's like, he just called me, because I just got my house, and he just called me, and he was just showing me. He was like, yeah, the only thing about here is there's no electricity. I was like, but he's got this huge, like, it's probably like, maybe like 20, maybe probably a little less than that, like 15 acres. And it's like, and he lives next to the governor of the state, but he's like a, you know what I mean? Like, I love him to death, but it's just, sometimes I'm just like, yo, dad, it's like, but that's just the culture there, man. The people like to like, they want to like be, you know, everybody's kind of like wants to be a little show offy a little bit, but it's really important for parents to like instill like a sense of pride, you know what I mean? on your kids and yourself. And, you know, I think that's some of the most like, that's a very under recognized trait about like how much like that helps with our kids.
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4: 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And the countdown continues with John Party, Riley Green, and more on the way.
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11: Tonight, cloudy with possible showers and a risk of thunderstorms, low of 20. Tomorrow, we can expect possible showers to continue into the early morning with a high of 27. And Tuesday, sunshine with a high of 28.
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2: Isaac in Dickinson, North Dakota is requesting Post Malone and Morgan Wallen, I Had Some Help. So here you go, Isaac.

Zac Brown Band, Chicken Fried, a throwback from 2008. Dan of Dan and Shay turns 39 this weekend. Here they are at number 19 with Say So.

0: At number 18, that was Zach John King, Get to Drinking. We have Shaboozy in studio with us. All right, you always hustling?
1: I changed a lot, man. I used to be really bad when it comes to that. Like, never giving myself credit, never celebrating any moments. Like, really just, like, everything was fleeting. I was like, what's the next thing? What's the next thing? Like, always living in the future of, like, oh, I'm going to be a New York Times bestseller. I'm going to write a book, you know what I mean? Or I'm going to do this. And every time I do that, I found myself getting further and further away from the thing that I was asking or looking for. I think it kind of changed when, like, everything kind of, like, crashed. You know, like, everything kind of just, like, stopped.
0: What crashed?
1: Just, like, my whole, like, kind of, like, the first iteration of, like, my career. Because I got signed to Republic when I moved to, this is, like, crazy. Like, I moved to L.A. and didn't know anybody in 2016.
0: To be an artist?
1: To be an artist, yeah. At that time, you know, it was to be with somebody that, you know. But it was also to kind of be an artist, and just, if it was for me to be a director, if it was for me to be a musician, just do something. And I kind of got out there, and because of, like, what we talked about, like, that motivation, the things that I kind of experienced, I think I was able to get, like, an edge on, and just, so I had that self-motivation, right? And that self-drive of being like, if this person did it, if this person did it, if Sam Walton did it, if my dad did this, if Pharrell did it, if anybody did it, if, you know, if Waylon Jennings did it, if anybody, like, I should be able to do this too. So I think that motivation, like, I found myself, like, I got a deal in when I got to LA in, like, 6 months, you know, and I didn't know anybody. Like, I got a record deal to the label I said I was going to sign to before I even left.
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0: Shaboozy talks about why winning a Grammy to his song Amen is special to him.
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1: Back at it as we get closer to the top half here on the Country Top 30. At number 17, it's Lainey Wilson and John Mayer. Here is Phone, Keys, Wallet on the Country Top 30.

0: Jelly Roll and Shaboozy with Amen. Shaboozy is our guest in studio. You have 8 Grammy nominations under your belt. What does that feel like?
1: You know, like, I went to the Grammys with the Bar Song year, and I think we had like 6-7 nominations. I didn't win any of them. But then next year came and won a Grammy with Amen. Like, that is, to me, that's way more rewarding than to look up, wake up, and be like, man, trust me, I got a room full of Bar Song plaques. It's like, I got to tell people, I'm like, there's other plaques that just haven't come in yet. You know what I mean? Like, trust me, it's not like a, so this is not like the Bar Song, the tipsy room. Swear to God, like, I have to, I'm like, I wonder if they come in there and be like, this only has one song with plaques. You know what I mean? But so now I'm like, I had this Grammy and it doesn't say Bar Song on it. It's like, it almost is like a better experience than if I just won. If I just, like, had another Bar Song thing in the Bar Song room.
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0: It is Kay Michelle. And if you're a fan of Real Housewives of Atlanta, you may already know Kay Michelle. You might have seen her perform this song a few weeks ago on Live with Kelly and Mark. Here she is, our Spotlight Artist of the Week, Kay Michelle, with our song Jesus and Whiskey here on the Country Top 30.

Michelle, Jesus and Whiskey, our country top 30 spotlight artist of the week. All right, halfway point. We're at number 15. It comes to us from Hardy, Eric Church, Morgan Wallen, and Tim McGraw. Here's MacArthur on the country top 30. My

0: Ella Langley, Be Her, at number 14 here on the countdown. Okay, we have Shaboozy in studio. Hey, tell us about your journey to where you are now, particularly as it relates to Lil Nas X's Old Town Road.
1: When I went to Republic for my first meeting, I already had the album Wrangler done, but I was coming in with, like, you know, I was 13 MWZ Wrangler, you know what I mean? Jeans, like, Wrangler, the straight Canadian tuxedo, Lucchese's on, or, you know what I mean? Like, and flannel in 2015, like, I mean, before the song, you know what I mean? You know the song, before that song. And, you know, that's kind of what they were interested in. They were like, oh, this dude's, like, a, like, black dude, like, country with, like, hip-hop, like, flaring it, and it says it doesn't sound like contrived, and it doesn't sound like kind of corny, you know what I mean? And I think they were like really excited about the prospect of like what that could do in the world. That then imposter syndrome kind of kicked in, and then before you know it, like, you know, Old Town Road came out. Like, I'm literally like sitting here in my room, like, did someone kind of hit this? And I was just like, I was at Republic. And they were already kind of like, you know, I think it was like things were happening at the same time. And yeah, and it just like kind of just watched it blow up. And it was just like, dang, like, you know, I had a whole album called Wrangler, you know.
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3: Also a throwback from Morgan Wallen. 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
6: New Country 89.1, Niagara Pinpoint Weather.
10: Tonight, cloudy with possible showers and a risk of thunderstorms. Low of 20. Tomorrow, we can expect possible showers to continue into the early morning with a high of 27. And Tuesday, sunshine with a high of 28.
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3: The inventor of the ATM wanted people to type in six numbers. It's four. But he said, type in six, but his wife couldn't remember six numbers. She can remember four. So she said, you got to just do four. I can't do six, so it's four.
4: Oh, thank you,
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4: Thomas Jefferson is credited with popularizing macaroni and cheese in the U.S., after he encountered the dish in France, he brought back a pasta machine and recipes, and he served it at his estate, making it a favorite among his guests.
3: I can see where macaroni and cheese for the first time ever would hit so good.
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1: Josh Ross, Hate How You Look, at number 13 here on the countdown. Now a throwback from Morgan Wallen from 2023. Here is Thinking About Me on the Country Top 30.

0: Luke Bryan at number 12. That is Country and She Knows It.
1: Let's jump into a request now. This is coming in from Ashley, listening on the Bull in Atlanta. She wants to hear Jason Aldean, She's Country. Here you go, Ashley.

0: George Burge and Luke Bryan at number 11. That is Ride, Ride, Ride. Shaboozy is here in studio with us. When you first got on your label and they were ready to release your Wrangler album, how'd that feel?
1: I don't know if the world's ready for this. I don't know if like the market is ready for like this.
0: This what?
1: Yeah, it's country hip hop.
0: You know, okay.
1: I mean, like, and I don't even want to call it country hip hop because I never looked at it like that. I don't even like that term, country hip hop. I'm not like into that. But like, whatever this is, like, you know what I mean? Whatever my artist is, or that project was, and the reason I don't, because it's saying country hip hop is almost like saying it's not country. You know what I mean?
0: Yeah, I would agree. I wouldn't call it country hip hop.
1: Yeah, I wouldn't even want to call it that. I feel like it cheapens like what it is by us. You know?
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We are back at it here on the countdown, almost to the top 10. But first, a request from Sherry in Gallup, New Mexico, who wants to hear Jelly Roll, I Am Not Okay. Huh?

0: Kenny Chesney at number 9. That is Carry On. Okay, Shaboozy has been in studio with us all day. How tall are you?
1: 6'3", 6'3" and a half.
0: Can you go out and just like walk down the street? Because I saw I saw Wembanyama. Wembanyama was drawing.
1: Yeah.
0: And he's 7'5", but his is for a different reason, right? Like he's you can't do anything without people. Mm-hmm. But you have a large presence.
1: Yeah.
0: You know, you're a tall guy.
1: Yeah.
0: You got Shaboozy hair.
1: Yeah.
0: Shaboozy hat. You got to be Shaboozy. That's what people got to think.
1: No, it's not. That's what I was gonna say. Even also, it's like that's like that part of it, and it's weird because the imposter syndrome is still. If anything, it's really still real in that regard. The whole like, yo, bro, like you can't. You're somebody. You can't just. Because I still sometimes don't feel like anybody in that regard. You know, I think when I touch stage, it turns into that. When I talk to her, when I'm making music and in 10th grade, but like outside of that, when I walk off that stage, there's no sense of I am. I don't even like using that word, like being famous. Like there's no word. Like
0: They called you Boozy before you got here.
1: I went
0: to say hi to your people up there. I just wanted to say, I just wanted to say hi.
1: Yeah.
0: And they were like, Boozy will be here in a little bit. And I was like, Boozy, all right.
1: But yeah, you know, it's weird. I don't feel like the famous thing. Like, it's just so weird because I'm like, I'm just like, yo, we're all

0: human beings, man. We're all,
1: like you said, when you're 4 years old, we're just human bodies communicating with each other.
0: We're just communicating,
1: just feeling
0: with each
1: air
0: other.
1: And eating oxygen. But
0: the last thing I'll say, you know, man, just you know, have grace on artists, man. You know what I mean? Like they do it. Does, like this is a really demanding thing. I didn't really think. To me, it was like when you're a kid, you're like, I'm gonna make music and perform it in thousands of people. I'm like, oh, you think it's going to be like that easy, but...
1: Last thing I'll say, no more data centers.
0: No more data centers. Right. Is that political?
1: It don't matter.
0: It don't matter, man.
1: Good to see
0: just
1: you.
0: Fresh water for everybody,
1: yes.
0: You know what I mean?
1: All right, good to
0: keep
1: see
0: our
1: you.
0: Communities clean. All right, thank you, brother.
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1: Glad you're here. Stella Lefty announced her debut album, Long Way Home, will be out on Friday. Here's Boston at number 8 on the Country Top 30.

0: Stella Lefty, Boston at number 8 here on the countdown.
1: 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This one is from Matt, listening in Green Bay, Wisconsin. He wants to hear Hardy Truck Bed. So here you go, Matt. I will.